Yeah, that was Sonny James, Only the Lonely. And before that was Tom Maxwell, Dust of Australia. And before that was called The Last of the Old Timers with Eric Bogle.

it's not gonna end well.

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As we continue the tracks from the brand new album for Casey Musgraves. The album is available on physical and digital release through Universal Australia. I'll give you details a little further down the track. In the meantime, let's continue another triple play.

Dalton. Folks, we are heading to the Rural Livestock Report, and we'll feature Laura Downing to the Rural Livestock Report with the album from 2018 and the title track, The Guardian, and we'll follow it up with her Little Miracle. This is Laura Downing, and this is Good Morning Country.

Thousand Kisses Deep, Leonard Cohen. And before that, we heard Michael Cullen, Now You Know Me. Thanks for joining us here this morning. It's currently 23 minutes past 6 o'clock right here at 2 Bob. We're going through a couple of the headlines here of the newspapers we managed to glean from the servo up the road. And let's have a look and see what's going on. On the front here, we've got this lad here. His photograph of Matthew Rampage. Lost his mother, Alison, to breast cancer last year. Yesterday morning, the 13-year-old led the way for Team Ali's fundraising mission at the Mother's Day Classic at Stockton. Good on you, son. I'm here to show how strong she was. Matthew's mission for mum. Terrific. Underneath that, we've got the Mater Hospital down there in Sydney, in Newcastle. There's been a few scandals there, but a little headline here, Scandal Slum Landlord. Is what the headline is by Damien Cronshaw. Writes, the private consortium behind the mould and maintenance scandal of the Calvary Mater, Newcastle, has been allowed to behave like a slum landlord, a former academic has alleged. Howard Dick of Toronto accused the Novacare consortium of collecting the rent but withholding repairs without any regard for the welfare and lives of the hospital patients. The professor is a former Mater cancer patient and honorary professorial fellow in business at the University of Melbourne.

0: a little bit of Echo Flow Desert Reggae there. A couple of minutes coming up, and then we've got the news on the hour. Let's have a look around and see what's going on here in the front of the Australian. We've got net zeros have a limit. Supercharged climate spending gets a pre-budget reality check. This is in the front of the Australian here this morning. Greg Brown writes here, Finance Minister Katie Gallagher says it's be unsustainable for the government to indefinitely continue supercharge spending on the net zero transition as Labor lays the groundwork for breaking promises in Tuesday's budget while denying tax hikes on housing and trusts are a cash grab. In a pre-budget interview with the Australian, Senator Gallagher said the Albanese government could not keep spending on the climate transition at the time at the same rate it did in the first term, while rejecting as political suggestions that its budget outlays risked fueling inflation. Underneath that, we've got earlier kids are in childcare the better. Exclusive Women's Minister Katie Gallagher says the earlier children are put into childcare the better prepared they will be for school as Labor prepares for a fight at the next election over the Coalition's plan to overhaul the early education system. Senator Gallagher ruled out pursuing income splitting for families as called for by the Nationals leader Matt Canavan. Next to that, we've got fiscal spices with a diverse flavour. And we've got Jim Chalmers will deliver a budget on Tuesday night threatening to divide Australians and fuel the rise of anti-establishment parties and independents. Underneath that, we've got where all the town camp millions going. The Aboriginal Corporation funded to support Alice Springs town camps and provide broader Indigenous safety and community programs spend more on employee costs than the entire Alice Springs Council. The service almost about 30,000 people there. We've got to go to the news right now. And here it comes.
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2: Good morning, I'm Shannon Kirkwood. Australians to be evacuated from a hantavirus-stricken cruise ship are due to arrive in Perth tomorrow. The repatriation operation from the Spanish island of Tenerife began early yesterday morning local time. Three people have died in the hantavirus outbreak on the Dutch vessel, including two who were confirmed to have had the virus. Quarantine arrangements for the Australians are to be announced by the relevant states. Spanish Health Minister Monica Garcia Gomez has praised the operation.
3: All the governments are very committed with this process, with this operation, and we have had a very good collaboration with all the governments.
2: Hantaviruses are a group of viruses carried by rodents. Infection in humans can cause a range of illnesses, including severe disease and death. Tomorrow's federal budget will include a push to secure agreements over environmental laws. Treasurer Jim Chalmers says more than $500 million in funding will be on the table to implement the landmark reforms, which aim to reduce approval times for housing, energy and critical minerals projects. Iranian state media says Tehran has delivered a counter-proposal to the US to end the war in the region. It's believed it focuses on first ending hostilities in the Strait of Hormuz, with reports suggesting Iran wants more complex issues, including its nuclear program and the end of sanctions, to be discussed at a later date. The BBC's Kasra Naji reports.
4: I think Iran is feeling that it has the upper hand in this war and is not in a mood to make big concessions that the US wants. And President Trump basically wants Iran to surrender, particularly its nuclear activities, its nuclear program, without promising anything at the beginning. Also, what Iran wants is a promise that the US or Israel will not attack Iran again.
2: Singer Deborah Conway is one of nine witnesses scheduled to give evidence at the Royal Commission on Anti-Semitism and Social Cohesion today. All nine are appearing on day six of the opening block of hearings. Meantime, a woman is due to face court after allegedly making anti-Semitic comments during a junior netball game on Saturday in Sydney. Police charged the woman yesterday with using offensive language in a public place. Netball New South Wales says she has also been banned from attending or participating in netball activities during the investigation. Remaining in New South Wales, a new report has identified the number of households on the priority social housing waitlist has more than than doubled since 2021. Homelessness New South Wales says close to 12,500 households are on that list, up from 5,800 5 years ago. That waitlist includes people already homeless, fleeing domestic violence, or living in accommodation which fails basic safety standards. To sport, Dylan Edwards has strengthened his case for the Blues' number one jersey after another impressive performance during the Panthers' 32-18 win over the Raiders yesterday. Coach Ivan Cleary says he's confident Edwards is the first choice for New South Wales coach Laurie Daly, who'll select the Blues side in a week's time.
5: If we're talking about, you know, taking Dylan Edwards out of the Origin team, then it must be going well, I'll just say that.
2: In yesterday's other NRL match, the Storm claimed a 44-16 win over the West Tigers. The Vixens' unbeaten start to the Super Netball season continues. They've made it 9 from 9 with a 71-48 win over the Firebirds yesterday. Elsewhere, the Melbourne Mavericks claimed a 60-41 victory over the winless Giants. And Arsenal's 1-0 win over West Ham today sees the side on the brink of the Premier League title.
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0: Good morning. This is John taking you through for the breakfast program right here at 2 Bob FM 1047. Thanks for joining us here this morning on this Monday, the 11th of May. Let's have a look around and see what's going on for the weather. We've got high cloud, chance of drizzle during the morning, tending to showers in the afternoon, light winds becoming southerly 15 to 20 kilometres in the middle of the day and then becoming light in the late afternoon. We've got a forecast here today of morning drizzles at 23 degrees, up to maybe 6 millimetres of rain. Tomorrow, we've got on Tuesday, 22 degrees, a bit more rain, maybe 5 mils. Wednesday, 22, 21 for Thursday, 22 for Friday, with 10 millimetres maybe coming through on Wednesday and 10 on Thursday. Friday, 22 degrees, 8 millimetres of rain. Saturday, 23, and looks like it's clearing up probably on Saturday and Sunday. 23 and 24 on Saturday and Sunday. Up and down the coast, what have we got here? We're going to go to another page. Here we go. We've got, if you're going over to Foster, there's morning drizzles. This is all the way up and down the coast. Foster there at 23 degrees. We've got Port Macquarie at 23, Kempsey at 24, and Coffs Harbour also at about 23 degrees. Let's see if we can get in touch with Marine Rescue in a minute. But before we go there, this time of year we've got a bit of rain out, which is fantastic. The earth's getting a little bit cooler, but it's time to put in the old winter veggies and see what's going on. You've got hardy brassicas, broccoli, cauliflowers, root vegetables, silver beet, lettuce, spinach, leafy greens, and all sorts of stuff you can pop in because, you know, we don't know what's going to happen with the supply chains and what's happening with these, with fuel and all the fertilizer and everything that's going on. Everybody's pretty aware of all that now. So you've got to get your veggies in, and this is where you go.
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0: And we have Greg on the phone here this morning from Marine Rescue. G'day, Greg. How are you?
9: Yeah, good morning, John. Yeah, I'm good.
0: That's the fella. Yeah, good. Where were you last week? Taking the week off, did you?
9: No, I'm on later during the week now.
0: Oh, are you?
9: On the 9:30
0: shift, yeah. Oh, what, sleep in?
9: What, did you miss me?
0: No, look, all the fan mail, mate. I didn't know what to do with it all.
9: Oh, okay.
0: Okay, so what's going on?
9: Oh, not much today, mate. Bit of a miserable day.
0: Yeah.
9: Seas aren't too bad. The seas are only half a metre to a metre. The swell in the seas.
0: Mm-hmm.
9: The winds are southerly. The clouds about 7 out of 8. The bar condition is fair. And the barometer is 1,030.
0: Pretty high.
9: Temperature 17.
0: Yep.
9: And the next tide is a low tide at 9:47.
0: Okay. 0.037 of a metre?
9: At 0.46 of a metre.
0: well, you know, you win some, you lose some.
9: Yeah.
0: I'm just looking for a job there, mate. That's all. I'm just.
9: Fair enough. Mate, always got jobs going.
0: Oh, good on you. All right. Is there any activities that we should know about, Greg?
9: Nothing going on at the moment. Mm-hmm. We had the markets on the weekend. They were good.
0: Oh, good.
9: Oh, the horse racing too. We went out there. But as far as anything coming up, no.
0: Okay.
9: All quiet.
0: All right. We got any boat licensing stuff happening this month, or was that gone
9: right
0: by?
9: At the end. That's at the end of the month. I think that's the 31st is on.
0: Righto.
9: Boat licensing.
0: Okay. So it's all pretty quiet up where you are on the home front.
9: Yes.
0: So what have you got feet up on the desk, looking out over that window and looking at sort of like a bit of a sort of, the sea's calm and just slowly, you know, grey, that type of thing. And you've got a cup of hot chocolate there.
9: Got it down to a T, mate. That's exactly what's happened.
0: Greg, you're living the life of Riley Sunshine.
9: That's it, mate.
0: Good on you. All right, Greg, listen, thanks very much for that. And so the winds are coming from the south just quickly, and they're not much blowing there at all.
9: No, only about 5 knots, 4 knots at the moment.
0: Okay. Any boats out?
9: There is one boat. There's one going from here up to Camden Haven.
0: Oh, nice. What is a sailboat or a stink boat?
9: Yeah, just a sailboat.
0: Okay. All right, matey. No worries. So listen, we'll get on with it and you let you guys get on with it. And thanks for taking our call.
9: Not a problem. Thanks for that. And I'll talk to you again.
0: Okay. That's Greg, volunteer down there at Marine Rescue. G'day, mate.
9: All right.
0: Goodbye, mate. See ya. Bye.

Oh, that was Mockingbird, Lark and Poe. Great little track there. We tried to get in touch with Ian Pereira, the fisherman, there this morning, but there seems to be something down with his phone there. So hopefully we'll catch up with him next Monday, and hopefully everything's pretty cool where he is.